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1: You wanna go for a ride?
2: Sure, Ken.
1: Jump in.

Though I pretended hard to be, guess you could say she saw through me and hugged my neck. I came home unexpectedly and caught her crying needlessly.

nothing safe in this world. And there's nothing sure in this world. And there's nothing pure in this world.